It is Dan Dan. 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He didn't leave me none. 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Me name it is Dan Dan. A sailor man I am. Somebody took my knife. Somebody took my wife. Me name it is Dan Dan. Me name it is Dan Dan. This moment I arose. Somebody stole my clothes.

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1: But never did regret it.
0: Holler away.
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0: Holler away.
2: Sally Brown, jasna mulatka. 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

0: On a Christmas Eve in the afternoon.
1: I wish I was in Sherbrooke now.
0: An American sloop came into view, and a pirate cried to her, "Heave to!"
1: God damn them all.
0: And we stay alongside to get on board.
1: I wish I was in Sherbrooke now.
0: Then the Yankee ship opened up broadside, and I lost one leg and most

0: pamięta mnie.
1: Pamięta? A może i nie.
0: La la la di la la, la la di la la.
2: And this is really a song about don't trusting Gail Coast.
3: Okay, okay, okay, okay, okay.
2: And so on.
3: Okay.
2: One.